This is my church. This is where I heal my hurts. It's in the world I've become, contained in the hum between voice and drum. It's in change, the poetic justice of cause and effect. Respect, love, compassion. This is

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That's funny. 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That's the first mistake.

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That's funny.

nothing more, nothing less. Our genre's different than any genre out there. It is the roots of all of this. It's the roots of a movement. A movement that they call house music. Since the 80s, that music still continues today.

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Things are going wrong, and that all the things around you are falling from the sky, and everything is never gonna

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1: 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Something smacked the ground, knocked me clear out of my chair, like this.
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1: Ladies and gentlemen, again we repeat, Tico Areola has been struck with the pelota. We'll have a full report in just a moment. Please remain in your

Morales, Frank Arriola, yeah, listen, Morales, I gotta see you right now. No, it has to be right now. Well, you're about to make a deal with a couple of players, Burnett and Cooper.

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1: So far, but we're not out yet.
2: I wanna know what you're thinking. There are some things you can't hide. I wanna know.

In the labyrinth of circuits and wires, an electronic maze where the signal fires. Neon pathways gleam with coded light.

In the labyrinth of circuits and wires, an electronic maze where the signal fires. Neon pathways gleam with coded light. In the realm of data, we